0: Congratulations.
1: 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Studentisch authentisch.
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1: 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Imagine life without us. I mean, it's...
0: Ollie.
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0: Louis?
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If I could do it all again, no question. I could list 10 things right now that I should have done different. But where does that get me? He blows out his smoke. The game's not done yet. He zips up his coat. We stand at the lights before crossing the road. He says as long as there's